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1: Sonic.

0: 47 River Palm. How's Metro traffic?
1: 37, good.
0: I got three registrations for you when you're ready.
1: 37.
0: First one could be out of Oregon, 532, Queen Victor Robert, in a second.
1: 37.
0: Out of Washington, Charles, 03379, Tom, in the third.
1: 37.
0: Out of Washington, Charles William John, 1122.
1: 37, 710.

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0: Last is Sonata, Charles, Adam, Nora, Nora, Adam, Tom, Adam, Christian, Joseph, Tom, Swelling, middle A, Anthony, date of birth, 08-27-1965.
1: 37, copy.
2: Coming out to the deal. Continue cross-reference the cases.
3: I did. Do you need me to print the theft of jail?
2: Negative. I've got the document.
3: Receipts, 17, don't I?

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0: 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I'll be clear to report here to KLM.
1: A vehicle trial, Hilton Garden Inn.
2: Well,
1: it's gonna be a minute. It's coming in from so stand by one.
2: One K 13 overcome, traffic stop.
1: 1K 13.
2: Charles, Sam, Nora, 8996, be North Miller and 8th Street.
1: One, 13, 17, 16.
2: One, 13, overcome, we're pulling into Wenatchee Dental.
1: One, 13, 17, 16.

Intercom 1K35. Apparently it happened this morning between 2 a.m. and 4 a.m. Theft of a bed from the bed of a pickup truck. A Segway scooter. No contact needed. Our phone call is okay as well. Thirty-five, 17, 17.

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They do not need assistance.

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1: 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He has a Mary out of a different agency.
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0: Tom 1K19 out of Texas. X-ray Frank Henry 8049 expires May of 2026. Looks like it's on a Ram truck, white in color. Owner information is in the registration. I can't see a thing.
1: 1K19.
0: 19, 17, 26.

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0: Charles, Palm, X-ray, 4524, 97A, Outpost 213.
1: One of the numbers cut off. Can I get the numbers again?
0: 213.
1: No, on the plate.
0: 4524.
1: 51, copy. 3 is going to be the driver, and I'll have two passengers already.
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1: 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In close down, report.
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0: 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Keep the same primary officer, speak me up, port.
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0: novice juvenile and acknowledge. 42. 81558.1. 42.
1: Said 118 Margo Loop for the cell phone plotted. Asked if there was an emergency. They said yes, and then disconnected. Call back, picked up, and then disconnected again.
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0: Okay, 1918, 1815.

Lagoon North, it's a Marine call. They've upgraded it to a water rescue, Rocky Point, a jet ski in the water. One on the jet ski floating for 10 minutes, unable to tell if in distress, waving

Libercom Battalion 51, Chelan County 5, Boat 71, Boat 72, Chelan County 7, and Station 152, AWACU. We'll be out from 4014, SR 150, Barbara.

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0: Tiffy. 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
1: Okay, 53 are comp clear.

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0: River Comp, get to 2-1. 2-1, fire advised that no other jet skis in the area. Everyone seems fine and it's cleared.
1: Okay,
0: 51-8.

River Comanche, South Unit of Property Complaint. One K 50. I believe a phone call is okay. It's called 164 Lincoln.

River County Douglas County Valley Patrol is missing person. Area 1713 South Camp Plaza, 46-year-old female, wandered off, has mental health issues, missing for the past 15 minutes. And also do a 10 status on PSA.

0: 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The alert issued out of the CD. 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
1: And 33 on main, I can handle those if you want.

0: also attend the Army test that's out looking for. He's driving a silver Dodge truck. Copy him. 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
1: Okay, through a couple of checks.
0: K-50.
1: Looks going to be a two-part last. Hernandez, Gonzalez, first of Javier. Bid verse is 1/31/2004, and that's verbal only.
0: Copy.
2: One case that they were coming up here, MDC.
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0: the 33rd Ave Comm. Someone's in route to South Lee Court to meet up with her.
1: Yeah, 33, 1900.

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1: Hey, where exactly are you? I'm on South Lee Court.
0: It's going to be 210 South Lee Court. We're just...
1: Okay, sounds good. I'll have the RP follow me back there.

0: River Comanche South Unit have a reopened parking and a malicious mischief at Methow Park, and the North Unit have a reopened extra patrol.
1: Okay, I'll call you with the lineup and they'll take it off the board.
0: 1905. Monkey 50, 1905.
2: 37 with some 10 traffic.
0: 35, 1905.

0: CEO 35 Hotel.
1: Yeah, 35.
0: This is Glenn 1, CEO, we just bring a closer tunnel.
1: Yeah, 35, 1909.

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0: And 1K 19, are you out of service as well?
1: 19.
0: Thank you, thanks. 1912.

0: service home, 1 EOT North Unit at traffic events. 1800 block of North Wenatchee Avenue would appear to be a law enforcement vehicle driving erratically. It's a dark colored vehicle with exempt plates. 10906 Mary, RP thought it looked suspicious. Vehicle is driving southbound. Monkey 31,
1: 1918. 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
0: 1918. 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Okay, 1918.

Wenatchee South Unit, assist public requesting contact. 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
1: 22, notify the on-call public works that there is a broken control valve for the sprinklers at my health park. It doesn't feel like it's going to shut off.
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Okay. 25, 1930.

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1: 25-1938.
0: Now you're loud and clear. Copy, 1938. Is that the victim vehicle?
1: That'd be correct.
0: Keeps cutting out. 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
1: It's both. This must be
0: Sorry, it keeps doing it. I do have Kazaris, if that's what you're trying to run.

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We've got additional DOT units on scene now, so Beaver Valley will no longer be our alternate. 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
1: 36.
0: Copy, 29. And do you want that red back?
1: Negative, if you could just add that vehicle as a bump.
0: Receive, 27. 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File RPUs in the store of black mid-2000s Ford Explorer, hit the RPU's vehicle and left about 5 ago southbound Arondo. Left rear taillight on the suspect vehicle is broken as well.
1: 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I'll be in the area of the accident. I'll be checking for the suspect vehicle.
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1: Gonna be on a moped 1 Lincoln 2581. We're gonna be on 150 and wants a Harlow drive.

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0: Okay, 64.
1: Oregon passenger 770, Mary George John. West Manson Road in Spader Bay.
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1: 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Last of Altsville, Sam Charles Henry, Nora Ocean, Ocean Robert, first of Jeff, middle V Victor, date of birth 0930 of 60.
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0: The fence perimeter seems secure. 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
0: Yeah, with a motorcycle, be configured in response.
1: EO 33, 2041.
0: I'll be clear of the residence. I'll move south coming.
1: 25, 2041.

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We're coming at you, South Unit, trespass at local park. The weapons fire. Caller's reopened. RP says he can still hear the noise. Male described as homeless inside the chain link fence train area inside the train lasting 2 minutes ago. No vehicle involved. Male just described as homeless. No other

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1: 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At least not from the angle I could see. 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

0: 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He's suspended to vote 3rd.
1: Okay, Victor. I'm behind the vehicle, SR-150, Bighorn Way. There are two cars in between us, and I'm just trying to stop it. 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
1: 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Battalion 5-1 requesting you respond to the smoke investigation, lower Joe Creek Road for MAPA. Engine 5-4, respond to the smoke investigation, lower Joe Creek Road for MAPA 2112.

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0: K-6-5. 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
0: Boy, Queensman, 3288. We'll be on Saddle Rock, just south of Cherry.
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I'm 1K8. 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

0: 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The driver's described as a bald white male with no shirt on.
1: I'll be in the area. I think I'm going to be out with it. Charles Paul John, 9118.
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0: 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Western and 6.
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0: 3121, correction 2208. Overcome 1K31, Lockman is suspended second.
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1: 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Can you please send the return to my entity?
0: I did.
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0: Windows Patrol, aggressive, west 150, northwest 12. Blacklisted pickup, following reporting party, flashing, heavy, correction, flashing high beam, party separated, vehicle last seen, north 97.
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1: 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Are you clear to stop?
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1: And there's no record for Angel Caesar Ramirez, 10-22-81. In local, I found a first of Caesar, middle Angel Lassa Romero with an Arondo address, date of birth 10-22-81. He doesn't have a license.

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1: 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Get yourself Houston, William Hall Parkway, Charles, William Adam, 5-3 tonight.
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0: 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Is it just the one caller so far?
1: 25-23-03.
0: 30, Sam. Myself and 36 are already in the area checking.
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0: 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We'll be at North Chelan at 9.
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Okay, 8:23, I think. Clear for Comp 023, Thompson towing him out. ETA 20 minutes, driver and trucker in the... 23, 23, 9.

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0: 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I'll be Icicle and Golf Course Road.
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0: 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And I just want to confirm that I copied the TPT correct, 0.071.
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2: 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You didn't run anybody through me.
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4: Adam Ida Young, 0741, and be ordered East Iowa, Forge Road. 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
2: Okay, 38, go
1: ahead. Last of Durnell, David Union Robert, Nora Edward Lincoln Lincoln, first of Susan, middle A Adams, date of birth is 12/30/92.
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2: 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And if you have, what does it come back to?

0: Charles North David 5765 comes back to us sober 2011 Subaru Forester. Is that the plate you're talking about?
1: That's correct. The vehicle I have in front of me is a Cadillac.
0: Briefly. Copy, 2338.
1: 25 River Cop. The last number in my registration is going to be a 4.
0: I will resubmit.
1: Alejo, Adam, Lincoln, Edward, John Ocean, date of birth
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0: 2355.
2: 25 also, we have a reopened noise complaint. 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

6, first lane. 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
3: 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I've been requested to stay for approximately 5 minutes.
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0: Two part last. First of Zebra Adam Victor, Adam Lincoln Adam. Second of David Edward, Lincoln Adam Charles, Barbara Union Zebra. First of Zebra Union Lincoln, Edward Young Lincoln, Edward Adam. 2007-05-25, also.
1: Roger,
0: guys. 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
1: 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There's a dark Ford Explorer, it's erratic in the drive through. 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

0: 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There's two cars in front of him. The plate's Charles Boyd George 3804. It's a 2006 Ford Explorer to Lino Martinez Aguirre, Viswanath.
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2: 226, lane 1, white female, light sweater, cut off jeans, walking northbound, no vehicles in area, unknown weapons.
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0: Charles Victor Union, 4204. Going to be water slide and wooden.
2: Vehicle just took off at a high rate out of the McDonald's parking lot, I believe. He's going to be going up Springwater.
0: 42028. Okay,
1: 61
0: over coming. 61. I'm behind city traffic, he's all over the road. I'm going to stop him.
3: To 815, are you guys behind it?
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3: Permission to pursue him pit.
2: We're going to be stopped. We're on Princeton in front of Lewis and Clark.
3: Copy, I'll be out with you. Sir, I'll be out with 31.
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0: 2nd US unit, Prowler. At 8703 Alice Avenue, Dryden, male outside, prowling around the trailer. 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
1: 37.
0: 37038.

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0: River County 37. 37. The suspect has been on the property for 1.5 hours. He's behind a second trailer on the left / west side of the property.
1: 37.

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2: Passenger, depart last, first approach, second of Frausto, that's Frank, Robert, Adam, Union, Sam, Tom, Ocean, first of Dulce, David, Union, Lincoln, Charles, Edwards, middle A, Adam,
1: 72599.
2: Monkey. Depart last, first approach, second of Urbina, Union, Robert, Boy, Ida, Nora, Adam, first of Rudia, Robert, Union, Tom, Ida, Lincoln, Adam, no middle, 11-2021. I don't need to read back on the child, just the adult female, please.
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0: Servicom Wenatchee North Unit, harassment requesting contact. Kenzo at Yale Avenue, VRP is getting phone calls and threats from Francisco Gonzalez. Says that he is going to come to the house with his friends. VRP has a 4-year-old with him at a location.
1: 25, I'll start with the phone call.
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0: overcome 1K8, I have about 8 different names for number 4.
1: Chappie, sounds like it's going to be like a Roberto or Ricardo. Anything close to that?
0: I have a Roberto Castillo Mendoza, born in 97.
1: I believe that's going to be it if you have a number for him.
0: I do. It's 885-0118.
1: Okay.

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1: Yeah, 23.
0: Boy Queen Sam, 4567, 19th and Sunset.
1: Yeah, 23, 148.

0: left of Cougars is the pile, but it'd be David 9-20-85.
1: Received, I ran him as well. I show him suspended. I'll start you a case.
0: 3-6.
1: 153.

0: 1K38, you can clear the other units. Now close this out for comment.
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0: 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RP is on scene for contact with security.
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0: 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Reference the noise complaint on Crawford. 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

0: Rivercott 1 Anchee South Unit, a suspicious 1002 Met House Street, a red Chevy truck, a non-license plate keeps passing by the residence with loud music, going very slow, last seen headed towards Lincoln School about 5 ago.
1: Hey, Rivercott, my copy. Break 25, can you start heading to the disturbance, please? I'll be around as well.
2: There he is, Rivercom. I'll be away. Be standing by for a second, but it looks like a lot of people are currently scattering.
0: Copy, 20, correction, 201.
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0: Lots of Prado, Paul Robert Adams, David Ocean, Christian, Kelly Edwards, 6, 9, 2000.

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1: 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It's going to be 7 from Miller.
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1: Oregon 502, Henry Charles Charles.
0: Your traffic broke a little bit. Can you repeat that?
1: Out of Oregon, 502, Henry Charles Charles.
0: 224. Overcome 1K31. 502 Henry Charles Charles out of Oregon is a 2004 Chevy Tahoe. Looks like it expires 8 of 2026 to an Ashley or Trevor Armstrong, Pendleton, Oregon.
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0: William David Lincoln, 337. Tom Frank, 713, boy. 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

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RP's dog barking, so she thinks someone might be in the yard. She just wants someone to check around the yard. She's in a wheelchair. She can't check herself. 311. Be attentive, 311.

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Testing 405 U.S. Highway 2, Room 203, Howard Johnson Express Inn, 10 out 420.

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Liver Cup Geo 10. Received a call from 4052 40th Circle Northeast, advising that their elderly neighbor from 4048 40th Circle Northeast came to their residence and asked for law enforcement. She had limited English and she's now wandering the neighborhood. Geo 10 440.

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River Comanche Patrol's Information Aid responding for a fall at 707 Arondo Avenue. One K 15 539.

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River Cumberland County West Patrol's non-injury accident. 47. It's about the 6600 block of Steinhill Road. It's a vehicle versus deer. Silver Cadillac Escalade is disabled on the hill. It's hazard lights on. It is blocking. RP stopped and moved the deer out of the roadway. Advised there was two Hispanic males, Spanish speaking only, associated with the vehicle. 47. K47, 5 to 6.

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0: 28th at Walmart, it's a panic alarm at 625. It's going to be silent panic alarm.
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They're trying to find a manager. 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

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I'm at 636.

0: 28, turn all both hands will be clear. Report narrative. I'm in route 38, Lincoln.
1: K28, 637. Weathercom Douglas County Valley Patrol's information, fire's been toned for a smoke investigation in the area of BJ's Rock Island.
0: DO18, 630. DO18, Weathercom in the area of the smoke investigation, I see the smoke.
1: DO18, 637. Weathercom DO18, reference the assist agency. Once the patient woke up, the ERP decided he wanted him removed from the property. Doesn't want him there anymore.
0: Aging.
1: 630.

0: CO25. 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
1: I'll be
0: 25, 630.

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We have none in service yet. I know that DO-10 spoke to Diversion and they were supposed to be en route for her. That was just before 5. K-20 at 6:40.

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1: Welcome, Rob. Robert Ocean, Tom Henry, first of Nathaniel, and W. Williams, 119-80.
0: Tokyo 7. DO7-644. Overcome DO7, Roth is 2030 clear. There's no motorcycle endorsement listed.

0: CO18.
1: Spoken diversion, they were just out with the RPE running the 911, and they'll be returning back shortly. We can close out with some comments, thank you so much.
0: 6:40.

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0: Rivercom DO18, reference the assist agency. The patient, the Dominic Lockhart, he's suspended third. He's convicted, active, and has an order on file.
1: Can you go ahead with the order?
0: The respondent is an Anthony White. I don't believe he's related to this call.
1: 18,
0: 654.

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1: 1-8.
0: 10 block of South Franklin, 2 ago, single gunshot in the near vicinity, possibly came from Washington Street.
1: 1-8.
0: Also, single caller at this point, and they've not heard any vehicles or people.
1: 1-8.
0: 713.

0: 18.
1: Both units will be clear to location. You can keep me assigned to the call. I'll close it out with conference once I get service.
0: CO 18, 717.

Rubicon Valley Patrol, is a trespass, 45L. RP advised subject in residence does not want them in the residence. A Francisco Vargas Perez, then line disconnected. Caller was a female, could hear a female and male in the background, unknown what they said. 719. Rubicon K-16, a weapons violation in 2021, assist public 2019, no domestics, no assaults. 720. No time K-16 and no answer on callback. 16. Local shows a Carrie Queener. There's no date of birth. A Lonnie Walls, born in 74. A Tanya Walls, born in 75. And a Hannah Walls, 2003. So that address. FDO 18. Team 720.

0: 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There's a Francisco Vargas Perez in local, previous domestic in 2025 with a Hannah Wells.
1: Tracy.
0: 726.

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1: Look, assist in the OZO, 48 Lincoln. K50, 726. And when I have units information, need responding for a sick person area of the Waste Management Transfer Center on Wenatchee Avenue. K7726.

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0: 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She advised the male left and does not want law enforcement to respond. You can go ahead and close it out.

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County Valley Patrol's domestic. K-16-160, Lure Lane and Monitor. It's a confrontation between ARP and his mother, having to do with the mother's cats urinating ARP's vehicle. ARP decided to call before the parents would get a weapon 6 or 15 ago. Having a resident, he did push his father back.

River Home K-16. 16 from local, VRP David. There's a note in his name, probably TBI, anger issues also. 16. I found the correct parents in local, David and Becky Smith. They're no ones. 16. K-16, 740.

0: 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The assist agent DE from Palisades just reopened. CRP is requesting a phone call. His brother called him and made threats.
1: DO 18.
0: DO 18, step 44.

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1: K-16.
0: I spoke with David. You can clear it out and report in there.

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0: 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En route for a trespass at Joe's Log Cabin, 633 North Wenatchee Avenue. An angry female outside tried to open the doors on the patio, screaming, hitting herself.
1: 1-3-3-3, I'll be en route.
0: 1003.
2: 1-3-3, never come. I'll be en route to the trespass.
0: Copy, 1003. Rivercom 1K50, described as a 30-year-old white female, blonde hair, 5'7", 140, wearing a black craft cannabis t-shirt, long-sleeved, sweatpants, no weapon seen. She is carrying a black purse, requesting a 5-year trespass. 1003.
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0: River Palm 1K50. The question, Stormy Coleman ran her. She does have a William out of Adams County. Not sure if it's extraditable. It says Eastern Washington.
1: Hey, 1K50, River Palm received. Can you check if it's extraditable?
0: Received, so I'll give him a call. Also, she's convicted, has an order on file with a mail.
1: 1K50 received.

0: 1K13, ever come? I'll be out with her. She's right in front of Joe's.
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1: 1K50,
0: and Riverhome, when you have Chief Center Unit, that trespass. 6 Peter, Wenatchee, 233 North Wenatchee Avenue. There was two homeless subjects at location arguing. One still on scene, the male wearing a white t-shirt and dark pants, requesting he be moved along. A female was at location. She's left northbound 5 ago. 1007.
1: It is going to be stormy. She was verbally advised to stress out to the village.
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0: One is going to be a witness. It's the RP. I don't know if you have their full information. The date of birth is 6/3/01. And the second.
1: 1K13.
0: This will be the owner. That's the builder back himself. Boy, Ida Lincoln. David, Edward Roberts. Boy, Adam, Charles. First of William. Middle M, Mary. Date of birth 11/27/78.
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1: 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And I'll be good.
0: Received. And was there another unit traffic?

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0: Call 1K19. Bruce Alstein, born in 81, is suspended third. He's convicted, supervised with conditions. Also has an order on file with a female.
1: 1K19. Who's the female he has an order with?
0: Has an order with a Renelle Nicole Alstein, born in 83.
1: 1K19. I didn't see him with any females, but can you send that return to my computer and just make sure that wasn't the one that left the area?
0: Received, and she does have a Tacoma address, not a Pierce County, the order hit.
1: 19, you can disregard, I'm sending that then. Also.
0: 1K19.
1: He's left the property, you can clear this, no report.
0: 1K19, 1017.

River Council County West Patrol, it's an accident. US 2 and 9th Street about 10 ago with a hit and run. Suspect vehicle is a blue Dodge pickup with a white utility trailer crossing westbound US 2. It's 47, if you're advising before the collision, the truck and trailer cut the RP off. It's slipping off the RP as well. The plate provided. Victim vehicle. Suspect vehicle turns to a white 1999 closed trailer out of St. Romuald. 247, 10th.

0: K-47.
1: He's not accepting calls at this time. You can close it out for him.
0: K-47, that's A-6.

Bourbon Douglas County, Bridgeport Patrol saw harassment. 71 Lincoln requesting contact. Field 7, 10 4.

0: server call when I to South Unit at welfare check.
1: 135.
0: At Columbia Station near the clock tower, there's a female claiming her child is upstairs on the third floor. No weapon seen. Seems like she has dementia. Described as Hispanic female, gray shoulder length hair, 70s, tan shirt, blue jeans, Spanish speaking only, also.
1: Good.
0: If it's Elizabeth Marmolejo, she did have contact with Diversion this morning around 5 o'clock, a Douglas County call.
1: Copy. Are there case number units working?
0: Yes, there is. Want me to call?
1: Yes, please. If you could see if they can help with that.
0: Received 1049.

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Information, I have a malnourished report pending in the north and also a public assist phone call. It was an Alzheimer's patient who walked away. Sounds like he might be walking towards home now. $1,100.

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0: 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I'll be away with Herman.
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0: River Comanche South Unit of Public Assist Lobby Contact, 80 Lincoln. And there is a note in his name file that he can be unresponsive towards law enforcement, 220.
1: Greetings.
0: 1141.

0: Okay, the Jerusalem, can you please send a beer to the location for the mail for letter payment?
1: Received 1142.

Very good. Yeah, 32. I guess it's running really slow right now. Thank you. 32 looks pretty slow.

0: Remember, Cumberland County West Patrol's traffic event.
1: 31.
0: It started at US 2 and Mill. It's a white Jeep pickup with a camper passing in the turn lane also.
1: D31.
0: It's off scene westbound US 2 from the roundabout. RP turned off.
1: D31.
0: And I'm notifying state.

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But nothing. Standing 411.

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0: Just confirm, so West Unit don't have internet for some reason at the moment. And all these clear equipment.
1: K-31.
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1: 11.

River Palm Wenatchee Patrol's information. We're toning aid for an overdose called in by the Veterans Crisis Line at 1130 Maple Street, Unit 92. Eleven fifty nine.

0: River Palm 1K7. Reference that overdose on Maple Street. Crisis line advising the female seems cooperative. She is sitting in her vehicle behind the wheel, talking about taking more pills. Received, and I'm working with the crisis line to get a description. And they're advising black 2018 Nissan Pathfinder. 1203.
1: Advise stage for now.
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0: 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I see the vehicle. I'll be here in the area.
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0: 12-12.
1: Milwaukee 13, I'm also. Go ahead and have a game.
0: 12-13.

0: 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So I'll be quick.
1: Yes, 1K19, 1215.

Department Company of County needs to enhance patrols, information, jails, on booking restrictions only right now. Yes, 33 stop.

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1: Received. Break River, come on, K35.
0: He's gone. You can close it out and report.
1: My apologies. I missed a comment from one of my partners. He left and was requesting contact at the Christopher House.
0: Copy.
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0: Call 90 Lincoln is reopened for you.

It was a hang up from CWH. And then security called back in advising there's a fire alarm but no emergency. They were unaware of the hang up but didn't think there was an issue. Station 41 Ballard A, Fall 2, 100 North Street, Apartment 105, Kashmir, Fall 2, 100 North Street, number 105, come out 1243.

Police 41, Second Tones, for a fall to 100 North Street, Apartment 105. Second Tones, for a fall to 100 North Street, Apartment 105, come up toll-free 7.

0: Cobra Comanche South Unit, a reopen welfare check. Columbia Station, I have Elizabeth Mamalejo on 911. She's very agitated. I can't understand what she's saying. She's talking about a child also.
1: Good.
0: So we have a pickup order for her in dispatch.
1: Copy.
0: 1252.

0: Battalion 5-1, Battalion 7-1, Shawn County 5, Brush 7-1, brush fire, 4th Street and Washington Street, Manson, a brush fire in the area of 4th Street and Washington Street, come out 1257. And what's your location again?
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1: Last of Lewis. First is Joseph. Middle D, David. The junior. Date of birth 11-12 of 84.
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0: 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Anything coming up?
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0: Vivicom 1K13. On the North Dakota registration, it doesn't have that. It just says that it's suspended.
1: Perfect. Can you generate a copy of this for me? Add the vehicle and the driver. And you can make the location 315, Oregon.
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1: 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I have an answer.
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0: 47, VRP Francis called back, surviving the children have been located. Law enforcement can disregard.
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0: K-47, 1359.

0: 1-2-35. Lifeline has the female. I'll be following them to the hospital.
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0: 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The vehicle in the parking has been given a 24-hour notice. 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

0: River Comanche North Unit, a reopened trespass.
1: 450.
0: At Joe's Log Cabin, employee calling, advising female from earlier has returned sitting on the patio, still wearing the cannabis t-shirt and sweatpants.
1: And is Jill taking females right now?
0: CO 25.
1: I'll be in route.
0: CO 25.
2: I'll back one.
0: Thank you.

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Going up, Badger. Deal 18-1342.

Q18-13-43.

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0: Thanks. 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I'll just chat with the bar.
1: I see her. And welcome to the Eurocom. I'll be away.
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2: 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Hold on by the witness.

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1: Copy. So it's Sharon Grabber here at the park. Break 35 over. I'll be out with her. We're going to be on the southeast side of 5th and, yeah.
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2: Whatever, call 1K7 information. A lobby contact pending on a hit and run accident report in the north.
1: 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I can
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0: 152 will come. Stormy will sign and release. You can close it out, zero units, report Apollo.
1: Receipt 1402.

a black Chevrolet pickup, was driving on the trail. They started driving straight on the hill towards Kennedy Landing. Two callers came in. They believe the vehicle is possibly stuck, and one car thinks that it's probably going to crash trying to get out. There was five or six occupants that got out of the vehicle and started. K-15, 14-05.

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1: What can I do?
0: Area of Ernie's Grocery, 525 South Miller, served a pickup dump of washer out of the back of the truck in front of location blocking the road. Ballard is trying to move it out of the roadway at this time. Unknown if the pickup is still there or if they know they even dropped it.
1: What can I do?
0: 1408. Are you able to review the call in I-Spy?
1: One, can I do Rivercom?
0: 1-2-19.
1: Can you try and reach them on the radio and see if they need assistance moving it or if they're just letting us know what they were up to?
0: Check in advice.
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0: Robert Cobb 118, unsure of the intent. $51 was able to remove it from the roadway. Did mention it was filled with glass now.
1: One, can you try and make a call to Public Works and see if they can send a sweeper through?
0: $14.11. 1-2-3-0,
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1: I'm in the area of McKenzie's Landing for County's call. I got eyes on that vehicle. I have no idea how this truck got out there, but it is trying to leave by climbing the hill. The deputies might want to head up Horse Lake and see if they can intercept it.
0: I've got there. It's trying to leave by climbing the hill. By saying somebody might want to go up Horse Lake to intercept it.
1: 45.
0: 06 Blue Street, Bruce Hotel, to the 1414.
1: Receipt
0: 1415.

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0: 45. 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This is how dry it is.
1: Okay, 5 River Comms, whoever's command for

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1: Not sure if you copy 19's traffic. 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
0: Myself and 16 are just headed up Horse Lake.
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1: Go ahead.
0: Reference the hazard. Public Works has been advised they're going to send a sweeper, and Ballard asking if they need to remain on scene.
1: Negative. If vehicles are able to pass safely, they can leave.
0: Receive.
1: And what can I trick him? I'm out with county.
0: 1K19, 1422.
1: K5, River Com.
0: K5.
1: I'm not getting their traffic. Are they out with the vehicle?
0: Affirmative, out with the vehicle and possibly Mike Taylor.
1: K5.
0: K5, 1422.
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0: 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There are several Mike Taylors and local, none associated to the same address as the registration. Do you have any further on the mail?
1: Tell me who the property owner is at the end of the pavement, Horse Lake Road, just south of the roadway. There's a gate here that we're going to have to try to open.

0: Forever Gump says, County Valley Patrol, phone call for a harassment threat, call with Haley. CO 25, 1420.
1: Okay, 15, 14, 29.

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0: 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I don't want my name number.
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0: This will be referenced harassment threat in number 31294 also.
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0: Can you just note that I'll attempt to contact the Shalyn Douglas Land Trust on Wednesday and then you can close it out before noon.
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0: 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Can I transfer?
1: Sure.
0: 1446.

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1: K-46
0: at Company Creek Pizza, 502 West Manson Road. Four teenage males, approximately 15 to 17 years old, brought in alcohol. ARP took it away from them and threw it away.
1: K-46,
0: and they're still on scene. I have descriptions and a vehicle associated when you're ready for it.

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0: Okay, 7 from. Can you open a call for me? I'll give you the case number.
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River Cumberland County Valley Patrol's phone call for a sex offense. K-16, the number, when you're ready. Name is Luz Gutierrez, and they're en route to the location. Unknown where it actually happened, though.

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CO 2515 smoke.

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0: River Comb DL32. 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
0: 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There's a boat dead in the water, started smoking, so husband shut everything down. We have 8 adults and an infant. They all have life jackets.
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0: River Commercial Anthony North Patrol, the Marine Corps.
1: Okay, 59.
0: 59, this is at Lakeside Park. RP'd with a capsized jet ski. There were two occupants, and RP'd actually taking them on board now and asking for caller contact at Lakeside Park.
1: 59.

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0: River Comanche, South Union, and disturbance at the skate park. At the skate park, 220 Fuller Street, there's a birthday party for a 9-year-old. A group showed up. They're trying to fight the small children. RP says gang activity, about 15 subjects, no weapons. Getting further.
1: Walk 35.
0: 1620.

0: GO7633. Group had asked her to separate, and she said the suspects were throwing up gang signs. It sounds like adults and children are in that group.
1: Copy, I'm a few blocks out.
0: And it sounds like they're actually at the skate park bowl right now.
1: So they are separated.
0: Yes, they are separated at this point.
1: I'm in the area attempting to locate DRP.
0: K-59. RP's wearing a light shirt with...
1: I'm away. And I'm not sure what group she's talking about. There's plenty of kids at the skate park using it.
0: Copy. 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She's supposed to flag it down.

0: 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Those two over there, the guy with the
1: You need to back 35 at the skate park.
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35 to 50 or 70. 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
0: Lester Puerca, also Henry, Union, Edward, Robert, Edward, Charles, Adam. 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
1: 714, Dayline. 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Down Wall Street, next to Maple.
0: CO32, you're partially broken. All I copied was Wall Street, next to the baseball field. What was the other location?
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0: Suffolk County Waterville Patrol is the trespass, Waterville.
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0: 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Can you do a local search for a
1: taxi
0: for me?
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0: Okay, 7 minutes. I think I've got it. You check.
1: 7, go ahead.
0: The last of oral page up is the okay. There's a second one. And I've got another check on the local.
1: Copy. Really quickly, the first check local, Korea Diaz, first of Eric is clear. Suspended book turn. Yes, he has until 2000, correction, July 7th, 2026. Go ahead.
0: The last of Landfield, first of Natalie.
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1: Last of Luby, first of Jennifer. And can you confirm that she's been transferred?
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0: Okay, 45 River, come out of here.
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0: The 30 River, come.